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door, stir it up, stand back, watch your fireworks show. Ayo. Too proud to quit when it's broken. 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Both in

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0: Sam and Ash here. Happy Father's Day to all of the wonderful dads out there. You guys do such a wonderful job. And happy Father's Day to you too, Sammy.
1: Oh, thank you, Ash. Yes, happy Father's Day, dads. And my dad, 90-year-old Ian. Hope you're having a ripper, mate. Hey, on Monday show, Ash, we're going to be giving you $250 to spend at the new TK Maxx.
0: Oh, my God, that's going to be massive. Plus, we play our new song game. We're finding the best baby in a song tomorrow. 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
2: This is True Crime Tonight around Australia, and joining us to talk about 9Now's Outback Murder Highway is Amelia Oberhart. The Flinders Highway is an 800-kilometre stretch of road running through Queensland from Townsville to Mount Isa. And over the decades, it's been linked to a disturbing number of disappearances and murders.
3: It kind of is this junction that is way more populated than you think, but it is so isolated. To not have had CCTV, and it still doesn't have phone reception or CCTV in so many spots. You take it back to the 70s and it is a serial killer's paradise. It offers everything you could possibly want if you're on the hunt.
2: Let's start. I'm assuming it was probably a hard one to decide where to start. If you've started in 1970, I'm sure there were issues before that as well. But for whatever reason, why did you start with 1970?
3: 1970 was a big time for discoveries on the Flinders Highway. Some of those murders have been solved. So, you know, you're kind of starting there. And so we came across David Cunningham. He had for a long time been campaigning to have Anita and Robin, which is where we start, their case re-looked at. He was on a real crusade to find out what happened to Anita, his sister, because Robin, who she was traveling with, her body was found, and Anita's still to this day has never

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0: 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Good morning. It is 6:52.
1: Now, how often do you replace your toothbrush?
0: Oh. I don't know.
1: It's an interesting question, isn't it?
0: No, 2-3 months. Because I'm a hard brusher.
1: Yeah. Yep.
0: Brusher.
1: Yep. Brusher. How often do you replace your toilet brush?
0: Oh, I don't know. Maybe like every 6 months. That's gross now that I think about it.
1: Right.
0: Ew.
1: This is where I'm starting to get you to think.
0: Okay.
1: So your toothbrush once every month.
0: Yeah.
1: Your toilet brush once every 6 months.
0: What about you?
1: Yeah, about the same. I think I probably go through toothbrushes. I'm quite rough, so I probably go through. It's surprising.
0: Oh, my gosh.
1: I buy a 3-pack of toothbrushes, and I go through that a month.
0: I thought you were about to say you use all 3 at once. I'm like, geez.
1: I got two hands, mate.
0: Well, okay.
1: I could use my feet.
0: Yeah, you could.
1: But then which one do I use? Yeah. I don't know, left or right.
0: Well, you're left-handed, so you'd probably be left-footed.
1: It would make sense. Yeah. It would make sense. But, no, I go through a pack pretty quick. But what's interesting and something I'd never considered is now I want you to think about a part of the body that is needing wrapping and the clothing item and how often you replace it. I'm talking about the humble undie, your undies. Now, how long have you had your undies?
0: Oh, dear.
1: Now, go back to your favourite undies. Everyone's got a pair. Everyone's got a pair of favourite undies. When you go through your drawer, you go, oh, they're the ones who feel the best, they look the best, they're slimming or whatever the case may be. Think of them, picture them. When and where did you buy them?
0: Oh, I just bought them from Big W.
1: Big Dub?
0: Yeah.
1: Yep.
0: I'll tell you why. But I've got heaps of the same ones.
1: Okay.
0: And I like these certain ones because they're my nighttime.
1: Yep.
0: Undies.
1: Yeah.
0: Because they're nice and loose, so I don't feel like I need to go to the toilet all the time during the night. Do you know what I mean?
1: Pressure on you.
0: Yeah. And I got them when I was, like, pregnant with both.
1: Think of them. Picture them. When and where did you buy them?

0: they're just like, they're the ones that I always go to for comfy undies.
1: But think in your drawer, go into your drawer in your brain and go, righto, oh, yeah, there's those ones. How old is the longest pair of undies you've got in there, do you reckon?
0: Maybe like 2 years.
1: Okay, so you're quite, you yeah. buck the trend.
0: Yeah.
1: You're the antithesis of what I'm talking about here. The average.
0: They're not good quality, so they don't last long.
1: No, fair enough.
0: Yeah.
1: No, well, I get Woolies undies. To me, it's on the shopping list.
0: Yeah.
1: Oh, okay. So it's like salt, avocados, undies.
0: Yes.
1: White King. You know, it's on the list of things to get. That it's just like as a clothing item, I don't yes. see them as a fashion accessory. It's just a necessary thing to cover yourself up with.
0: Yeah, that's right.
1: So. But
0: just don't put the White King near the undies because you could be coming out with like Justin Timberlake hair down there.
1: I've done that. I've done that. Talk about changing your ringtone.
0: I didn't need to know that.
1: But in all seriousness, though, I've done that where I've cleaned the ring of the toilet seat with White King or bleach and then I've forgotten about it and then I haven't wiped it off properly. And then if I sat down with, like, I've got this little mark on, like, a bunch of my hoodies and a bunch of my shirts and stuff that hang down the back.
0: I thought you were talking about a different ringtone.
1: No.
0: I thought. See, you know how you've done that and you, like, it's become a joke. Like, yeah. Changes your ringtone. I, yeah. for years, have thought that it's about.
1: Fun. Or your bottom.
0: No, your bottom.
1: Yeah, it is the bottom.
0: It is your bottom.
1: Yeah.
0: Oh, God. And then you started mentioning hoodies and stuff, and I'm like, have I got this completely wrong?
1: No, that's when you sit down in the shower using the bleach. No, I'm just talking about having that little bit of extra White King around the back of the loo. So when you sit on it,
0: yes.
1: your clothes sit against it.
0: And then you've got the extra and little bit of.
1: It's just a line. It's just a freaking line across the back of everything that you own.
0: So your Woolies undies, so you buy them.
1: Yeah, back to the story.
0: And then what happens?
1: Average length of time somebody will hang on to a pair of undies is 7 years.
0: What?
1: 7 years, Ashley.
0: That's insane.
1: Hang on a minute. That's not even the, like, turnover time. That's the average. And now I think about it, I've got a pair of Red Bonds that I've had, I'm going to go probably 12 years. I remember wearing them when I started in radio. I've got a pair of undies in my drawer that have been going that long.
0: Let's burn them tomorrow. Do you want them?
1: No.
0: Why not?
1: Because they're special to me.
0: No,
1: and then my red ones, they make me go faster.
0: It's 91.1, whatever.
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4: G'day, a single vehicle crash is wrapped up heading northbound through Black Mountain towards Pomona on the Bruce Highway. Down through North Lakes, you can expect around a 15-20 minute delay. It's heavier than usual after an earlier crash this morning. Maroochydore Road slowing a bit around the high school and also through Kunda Park. Those school zone speed limits kicking in shortly, and Caloundra Road seeing some more activity to Little Mountain. 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

0: Hot FM. Sam and Ash, good morning. Hey, on the way, our new game. It is, just wait a sec.
1: Yep.
0: This has been your job,
1: yes.
0: Your one and only job.
1: Yes.
0: To come up with a name for this game,
1: yeah.
0: A new game. What's it called?
1: Well, I think we needed something punchy. I think we needed something creative.
0: Yes.
1: So I've come up with the one word song game where one word has to be used in a song used by everybody, but it's a different song by each person game.
0: That feels super punchy, yeah.
1: Right?
0: I like it.
1: Let's right.
0: Well, roll with it next.
1: Put that on a sticker.
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4: Good morning. Got a crash, 6th Avenue through Warren Beach over Bribie Island. Slowing up on the Bruce, of course, southbound heading through North Lakes after multiple crashes this morning. You can expect around 20 minutes on top of your trip. Sunshine Motorway, heavy inbound through Mountain Creek. Now as we hit peak hour through Bocarinas on the Nickel May School Zone speed limits and Caloundra busier through Little Mount Meriden Plains. 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